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Sex, drugs, money, thrills. We like how it feels. Sex, drugs, money, thrills. We just keep

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1: 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I walk. 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But I feel.

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It is enchanting, and it's a force

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Molly Percocet. 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